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1: You've been listening to Katrina with the Taubman Museum of Art in Roanoke, Virginia. 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
2: Hello, my name is Carl Willers. I just wanted to welcome all our listeners to the Harrison Museum of African American History and Culture, which is here in the heart of Roanoke, and all are welcome.
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4: 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You need to come to America, and we hope we see you all very soon.
5: 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I'm the Director of Education at the Frontier Culture Museum in Stanton, Virginia. I like listening to Radio Riza, so I'm very glad that you are all here.
6: I'm Mike, and if you ever find your way over here in this part of the world, nice meeting.
0: Nice meeting in this part of the world. Also, bleiben Sie schön reisefreudig, meine Damen und Herren, denn es gibt noch mindestens 1000 Orte in dieser Welt zu entdecken. In diesem Sinn, wie immer, bis bald.

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No electricity, something's all over me.

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The night I write by candlelight, I find insight, fundamental movement. So when it's black, this insomniac, take an original tack, keep the beast in my nature under ceaseless attack. I get no sleep, I can't get no sleep.

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But I don't know about that. There's many times that we've loved and we've shared love and made love. 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